Krypton. The chemical element of atomic number 36. Poisonous if inhaled.

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1: Yo Junior, what you doing, homeboy? Put your motherfucking pants up. Trying to show you something. Look up there at the stars, dog. That's just

way or the other, so check out my message to you. As a matter of fact, I don't let nothing hold you back. If the scat man can do it, so can you. I hear you all ask about the meaning of scat law. I'm the professor, and all I can tell you is why you're still sleeping, the saints are still weeping, 'cause things you call dead haven't yet had the chance to be born. I'm the scat man.